0: 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believed, even God, who quickened the dead and called those things which be not as though they were, who against hope believe in hope, that he might become the father of many nations according to that which was spoken. So shall thy seed be. Hey, asemo nyame ka kire Abraham wa pam dada mu. 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You gonna appear before him. O de gane ye Sodom ne Gomorrah. And numi now they bow my numu yes or your lawyer. Who are you? On your God. O man sakra, umbe huni ebetu omu. Who against hope believe in hope that he might become the father of many nations according to that which was spoken, so shall thy seed be. Na any daso bi oho. 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
1: 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call two secret vote you be no ho say we support to sa ade tan tan nkraman pom fa wo ho nkraman ma ni nkraman ma wo mfa wo ho nkraman me ma ni nkraman me ma wo mfa wo ho ni nipa enyame abon se ne se 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Genesis chapter 15, 5 and 6. 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
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Nam Sumu Sacra, dear. 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Just say Yami Pomo and Sunny, you want to me for what they yen, no more to my debay. 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
1: School for ashe die no mo say school for so e di nipa ho fell. 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It in your make and say, who ye so for, Yamia foul, said lawyer, demand we are see. 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The truth is one. 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
0: 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You catch row, 1 Peter 1:13-16. 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
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And I'll say, since now obey no, may jiatum only on one condition. Me fridge my four wage mumu hanging in a supermarket or mutoni a mania dinaba. No, what can we yin in any? Was no problem. No munina buy no kind in a winning ye see. And crow four almost a weary and near man or dano papa nuny a bear $400 a candy sicker. Oh, and ye Christo soon ye yin see a free moon. Na titi nyam som no dear. Old time religion, no, a womb, and when you call heaven. It be bibiara, we are not sassuha, a year bonnie, a year chrono, near woodian, near kikaka hunina. No Bible school, soldier ni be or your retired soldier, no, you're one of the students. O cocoon will be as a manson, which you two form the niche, or teen your mias or call reporting a home of police. 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
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When Jesus was on the cross and the people were pounding the nails into his flesh. 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

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Sam ran an aqua son and a ho. 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

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I'm saying, Samuel Rollins, Brandy, I try go say no hockey, no preaching. It was so Rollins, he changed your coupon. One can yam semono. Oh, call my name, Kakrabi, driver now, or can see Tena will woo at to steer name. Tim Crawford won't say cano, hey Jimmy or quiet soon, woman who said, as a messy, no be quite any more a control cano. 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
0: 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You better believe it. 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

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And this actress se munina, shame cry boy and coco, chimu do me and son was say. What can you do me and no, she said, more train a moment and coupon than no buy and tem. And no moon or so best so just say, the real moon fit as a dear nanny as she. Now said the any bosh a tiano, ye train or so for fronias as a for a train a timo, praise the Lord. To Bobra train a war, how would the train and all call heaven? Ye say, would do her na, yame, achiwa to a noah who roll home, ebi, a reabi any baby, a who call heaven. 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
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We are born here. We will be shit to say paper annihilation. Men can say we can't sorry. Can say me go hell. And who drew a nyan dia be yon wan wan. 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Say be yon wan wan. And to who was as this no say we person who sacra who say sa. Now to say tron chile chile no to chini a me pacho. Men can't chilo be as we can't sorry. Can say me go hell. Who no drew her, Ubia Betuasi. Sansuni, I catch you, Ubia, Uqua, sorry, I would ask you to Bonnie Mubia. Se men kase, Uqua, sorry. Se won sakra wajia, a sorry new mo. 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You're fast, sorry, them who call heavy. 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
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Yeah, will be your backbone of your church, your provider. 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
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And I say unto you, my friends, be not afraid of them that kill the body, and after that have no more that they can do. But I will forewarn you whom ye shall hear, ye shall fear. Fear him, which after he had killed, had power to cast into hell. Yea, I say unto you, fear him. So we call upon the demo, defoning in a castle, or say, that says the Lord. And the Lord spake unto me. And the Lord said, Yesu, enam so ye nyang kupon no sa ye ni pentino. 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

0: 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Praise the Lord. In your me, you if you quantitative tennis, not wabe for quite here, so praise the Lord. O kind Isaiah T. Edia sang or che Isaiah 38:35:8 Isaiah T. Edia senum, it's a more and watching or say. Now, Timponi quite bedaho. O be friend of quan cron cron. Dear ne ho entier emphaso. Na eno and what debe mao, and it quampo. The way of holiness. It shall be a way called the way of holiness. Train a quine. And the train a one semoka ajira one sorry pimo. And so say, whoop a heavy aqua, me pacho, jan and a joke crown quawai. Bible says, a cronkry any more, ubi any who be a quine, a hooning and coupon. So we be a wooty and odia, the soft wool canis, a wooty and tetia so I a bonny. Iti bonny won't mean ya idea that we nipa. 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
1: ehu won pa etutu hu ni osuro nyina. 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

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He's the God of this world. 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Trials are realities of life. As long as Satan is still in this world, times of trials, tribulations, great adversity, suffering, persecution, and pain cannot but come. 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
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For our light affliction. Hey, Paul. 2 Corinthians chapter 11. I'm here with my friend a light. 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Ryan Sofo Bakun catcher, me say, and Sofo Uncumano Bakun Frimo. No, that hospital, no. I say, right into my break, or see, Debbie, when you're down, qua, praise the Lord. When you're down, qua. 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

0: 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That is an heavenly. 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Ain't he one who yin yan coupon you saw be friend who yan coupon? 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
0: Adophonum, any pair who we are seeing in our if we dot him on a vessel and crow. Se basse, uku be fee now so who shed die higher. No, the danoma or high, no tree advance 1 year, 2 years. 2 years no sooner episode to free few wa and father no ye day and co. We you near money well moon were free dynamo now a day, and we call baby up a so crow. 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
0: 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You risk and full fro, you free string and coupon chain sunny. 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
1: 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It architecture ni mathematics ni sa ni menu na honey free. 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A true way home, men trans in them funny said, no, no, no, no, no, no, no, no, no, no, no, no, no, no, no, no, no, no, no, no, no, no, no, no, no, no, no, no, no, no, no, no, no, no, no, no, no, no, 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

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Praise the Lord. 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Or to say, you know, you could see, and I'm sorry, Tina Kunya so, and now, and Nyan Momohono, or Chiebi Niadi, or Kikani in a year, and now, or Danny Toho, or Mawon, bye bye,

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The reality of heaven is there but many people see it too late. 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

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A lot of people spend their life as if it will not be accounted for. There are a number of things that should be noted about life. Life could be very good or very unpleasant, sweet or bitter, joyful or full of challenges, filled with opportunities or deprivations. Our life is brief, momentous and transient. 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You are going to account for it. You have to pay back. Uji loan, e wo se utia. Nyankopon de wo bra no ama wo se loan, an investment. You are going to pay back, or you are going to account for it. 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
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And you will see that when you are in your baby, you say, when you are doing, I say, when you are doing. 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
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He suffered for God. He suffered for Christ. He said, oh, heaven, praise the Lord. 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
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Now Mammon Suso is the largest slave holder in the world. 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What kind in jichemo do you know? And I know at in a yesu Christo ya jen kwano ekai. 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O see the poorest man I know is the man who has nothing but money. John D. Rockefeller. 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See, get all the money you can. Save all the money you can. 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
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Some years later, Deeper Life, ma ko Deeper Life, be ye program, e wo KTI. 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That will preach here, and I'm a sacrament. 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
0: 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Many multitudes are walking on in the broad way. For wide is the gate and broad is the way that leadeth to destruction. And many there be which go in thereat. The broad way is the path of self-will, self-gratification. It is wide because those in it do not accept any restriction. The hedge of control of God's commandment has been broken down. The going is smooth and easy because it is a downward road. Many there be which go in thereat because it is the way of the world. It is popular way, but it is deceptive. For those who are walking in it, it is the way we see men right unto a man, but the end thereof are the ways of the world. Though it is crowded road, it is a fatal road. You see, kind of a fatal accident. Crawford Munam Broadway is in a fatal road. Omuku Gujimsia, Ensio, Ensio, Ensio, yes, or Tiamwa Fio. And I'm fear do, and I'm fear pim, a ya febo, the piano will tremus, I will pins you. The greatest need in hell, a yensio, yes, he can, and yen, twan, and ye, quintana, say, brisi, and he's rich in the kikaka. Nipo be brain, and I'm quantetre tennis, so send me a kind, I didn't ya. 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It is wound a wound, no see ye, what tens so I won't tear see. The same yammy be any man who say, hey, this is hell. Be Janin Wajo Crown Qua. 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that. Wouldn't mean tears. It's not quite so rather to be born in. Perceive my chance. No, I can't bunny a tree and coupon. Bunny, I won't come with any tree. Bunny, I won't come with jay, and on a mobro who frees 3 days ever. The Ocatan and Ratons are on your from. Nemum the Ocan with Jay, and maybe who no mobo. My quite sorry, I check. So what now, bunny, more check. 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If you say, Winyan Sakra, what Sakra, doom will rim, a doom be bebo, oh, call bunny who will be through. A bet show us a tree. Now, won't quandain, you know, be who some pa, winning yammy a day. 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In the broad way, liberty and freedom are the favorite words. pride and vanity, pleasure and ambition, independence and self-indulgence, covetousness and love of money. 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Would Jitun say Peter? 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It's a prominent people pick or hell and a nipple more dream, nipple more to me, almost sika, no more one, oh dear, only nimble woman, no more degrees. 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It is since yan safu woman any parkesi any titre or noble people, religious people, respectable people, om woman tin om yo majine se chese a ye se ube transa company no more. 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
1: 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judgment. And whosoever shall say to his brother, Raka, shall be in danger of the council. But whosoever shall say, thou fool, shall be in danger of hell fire. Maybe we'll hire a friend in hell. 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As a place of everlasting punishment. He revealed that sinners who die unsaved will have their lot in hell. 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No, O crano sacco a janin chain. It is down be wono, O crano whom they free ni pedrianum. O de osi who an answer, O crano be catcher say, O to an argis angel in the womb, we an answer for no. Now, GD. I saw you know an alcohol. Now, O sorry, debia see, we an answer. O quadrado casting out to Chebia. 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Hey, be any ho. We have a she paper annihilation. We drew her, Ube who said, or crown be catchers, a madam for make her be a chose one a day, went ye. O call her, make me hunt Tommy, me crack. Who could never be in yam sem papa wa? 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What ye say, Ada? Now could trebe be a omutuna sreddy from a basania, dear. O crowd catches a buffalo, how would ye dear Emuao? Say, binum, a num who nemum for swanny near Momunyenti, a horn ye cross, say, why, I'm a pay. 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Say, go name me a friendly hell, and kawon foul cry and grow at a prayer. Why? Look and sempa, etidunsia. Luke chapter 16, 22-28. Yesu, no cancer, same way. Luke chapter 16, 22. Enti Jesus say no more asem. 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Was seeing no papa. 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You quad or drill. 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E ko fwany pa. Let's just we are not yet fine, but above all, the free through before we this year, praise the Lord. Why this year, no? It been more the new party tree we are saying this year, same no more day. Now me assume see ne, me assume see been training the kekan kau. So onimu Yesu on sacrai. And since be mana brabons we say ni osi hua hua no. Or some of Paul says me hua hua me who be be mo anami hua hua me who say me ni mo rade praise the Lord. Me she shame hua. Na me she shame who say me ni mo Yesu praise the Lord. Who ni mo Yesu? Yesu ni mo. Na o sorry a woman ni pa hon tono adishi sem ne wudie. Adishi sem kwa ne wudie. 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In film, and they say, Ubetie, now why ya be dear Sasso Nepa? They say, one print now cost so prim wakuma was so a betra afna and a bedunam. Yamia more afna more, pay you any fair cover in a country radi say radi who made the boy any mobile, a radi by joy. Baby, I will be a mere mom pie. 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

0: 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Do me and son was Simon Mayenko. 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Is he see who you see see who and that crave a day? Roko. Nemo means he see was any a bayer ye fee gunner near call heaven. Praise the Lord. No donut, Nancy's our bromunya, sir. A grinning she share no cry. 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A fena or could pee baby onion she shares over crop, could pee joku momo. See, eh, say, say, net ye. What tears us is no one yen she share. It's a moment in free, dinko. If you say Ghana ha, if we are see her, or maybe a mue new cra at Naho dao ha, and mum de ever by nature quine, and I yes she. I don't for no more jun to fool be at a car at two yumbi. Naninum reform baby ne all can say change and decay in all around I see. Oh. 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My brother said, he said, yea. And say, yes, you, and a mentna da cra, or besses some brabble, praise the Lord. And Crofua, yes, you didn't kind free one, say, a sian for no. Babble, my etia says, a way any be who yes, you are not kind chaining me. 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You say, who we are San Juan Bayo Hutini? What we are here? 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And no sooner any papa, Omum, pay straight one, it must say, any pardon. 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

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A bomb pie is a briar baking kind. A Isian ye treacher, my ruddy my home monte, I say, oh yes, to Christo demo. Bomb pies will be beer or bonsam. A disorder amena top form, una moasem superman, swage nan and I should be oh yes to demo. Ruddy made that was say, oh yes to demo na be bomb pie. Amen. Adolfo no ye share at the swan be a say. Adisiano, a dear dasun is an uncompromising stand during persecution and temptation. 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

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Umwa confessi. Say, yeah, ye waha, ye shall contray. 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You say, obey ni yami was through. 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Shadrach, Meshach, Abednego, and Daniel. 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Then pay bone chinu nyami ye se chrenye. 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Ushe ichimo edyonuna. 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I mean, culture in the diaspora. If it's almost bomb pie, and you coupon it here, almost pie, but praise the Lord. Praise the Lord. O see, who can't you more do and watch it now? 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And we ye, and when Tassem, Richard Daniel, and I join you so I didn't. 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
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I'm quite at you. 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I'm with us with them. I'm with you 1 million. Who fi million na ko billion who fi billion na ko trillion na wo toto asusa afi uduru asi mawi na abofo de say e ha yen kind numbers e ya fi ball tieni ye I'm sorry I wo kikri kra ya ni gana hanu wan sakra de beto no enye papa. 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
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And whosoever shall say to his brother, Reka, shall be in danger of the council. 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He revealed that sinners who die unsaved will have their lot in hell. 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
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Old Testament is a will. 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Still I echo heavy. 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
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A bon pie dear tearful yin I share on sa. 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Sene beya o jee I free through bayer sankrofu yin idea. 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

my mom pay. 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Bomb pie the material for you and I shall say, Raddy Brown, some obey. For holding no to me and I teach Ray, whom we go as him soon and you quite near some game will be beer or shed our tea. We used to demon and me bomb pie. Amen. Adolphonum, M. Sir, America cranny, yet this year a shall see na effa, sir, or Gidini, now con a door heaven, and I say, or sorrow or minor. Say a pimsua, be see, sir. If she will share young coupon crew, I turn out there. And a sign a beside who says, a basse, ubia, or your gidini, uwa. Or can any goose or woman, a heifer, and our crow? Is all come any goose or an sign, or cranny home left room, a canny pediana dotier, and no beco form, or cranny home no dear sanko, a jar, or the mire, and chay. Say a TP for home. Then, eh, if he and testing, I a Hebrew form, and it do me and sap. She moved me and sap could see Dunciano. A you moon be no, and a hernia a torso me and sana, and no a day point to a sacrifice of praise to God. Say a day a ye a 4 day and a sida a maun yan coupon. But some can't kind of test in a bill. Hebrew form, and it do me and sap. Shemo do me a Hebrews chapter 13 to 16. 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
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And you're dead. So what's my desire? 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I'm saying the we are see Tracy as saying to be to come judge is the canary of two as a natural baby. Would deep bimpa is who summer on your boy. 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Cassie, we are see court to piano will be to me. Would be a one sacra white dream piano. Would deep for young coupon. 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
It is a who strony panel ferry once and become a big jaw on manas. We are sir, not workers and once I cry. You are lost. We any friend, you are any fra for quine. It is mummy and union amuqua could grab memo. It is was say, may you would deem much rare a nipa would you won't free. We are say a mammon. Why would dear? Now would they won't a mammy? No would do us them so praise the Lord. Ajili fono no munya bonsamu dio no muye Yesu dia correct papa papa. They were distinguished in their conduct and character. Be bi omunem bi enipo ho se akrofo mu ni Yesu na nante. 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Wo kwa so ba no abe kunto kwa fine. This is how we a Christian. Kwa soba nwa be ditro fine. Kwa soba nwa be you be a fine. This is how we a Christian. There be said ajidi for no mu ye strong kwa kwa kwa kwa kwa kwa kwa kwa. It is a case to be sanctified, as he say, to be made holy. Number two, to be cleansed from moral pollution in the heart, spirit, and mind. To be made free from inbred sin. To be set apart entirely for God's work, honor, and glory. Praise the Lord. You can so be a crown crown. Say, obey a crown crown. Umu, any abontine, wakumumu, uhumumuni, wajunimu. What do you want for bonny beer? Yanko point you will see or say, or do ye a dear beer, a fatter, a beshen any monyam. Sanctification keeps us united with other believers. And from one sorry, I will call, Uko Dipa, Ubiko Roma, Ubiko Basse, Ness was sacred when you are Kumumutia, Munina, Mwaji Bay Bakon. We heard John chapter 17, verse 21. Or say, Se Unina, ye Bakon, said ye wo eja, uwo mimu, na mi wo wumu, se one so enye Bakon wo ye mon, the viasi nini se. Una osuma me press the Lord. Me no ye bakun osro ho. 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And ye no, we can live under the same roof. Worship in the same church, believe the same doctrines, and follow the same master, like the disciples, and not be one, and not be united. And now you bet to me, I can say you quite sorry. You need nipa pi bet na a die bakumo near some a church crony a betie near the ura baku echi send your name sian for dinner chisel sune and ye bakum. So we hear Sian for Nabra Boma. On many occasions, the disciples argued among themselves on who should be the greatest. One a bear case, Yatisa Yesu Beko, and Tina a Johnny James Mame Akujatua, a country Jesus say, Yatisa Beko, now qua Mistrewa, him who may money too, Bakumbe Benkumine, the Bakway in Fahine. 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
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So deal with every problem of sin in your life. 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
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Who won't pay be a bonny say say why? Who soon be a sunny say say, what send be a can say say? Bring him some more cost on our bomb pie, say, Bonnie, who are bra, bomb, bonin coin, the sinny pack, my man in co heavy. One co heaven, so I hell now will crow. Tis a whole bomb pie now string and coupon bonny fatcher, and your middle bonny in a bechel. 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

near Mount Warning said, there be moon, yes, I'm where Sam over said near ma. 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And yes, so the Sophie saw grain, bacon say, kitty kitty bacon. 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It is a wood to more SSA and meaning in an hour kaya. And we are one poor no war Ghana news, you be a home or Ghana ha, and cry dear or ho, Cape Coast dear or ho, Takra di dear or ho, be beer put de beer a beer ho. 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We are see baby American in a kicker count, Nasa, what to more count to a man in a. 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
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If you umpa, he was widely known by his connection with the American and French Revolution. It is sana se sorry be a basu or samre no chese unyedi panti or shasi trong umeti nyankupon in federal writings. 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And then Crawford King Kai say, I'm going to say, I'm going to say, Bible that whole one King Kai. 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
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Osi a short time before Payne died. He sent for me. 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So ye osofo. 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No hun se papa no pene. O wo ye mu. What it is a state of danger and trouble, anguish and torture. Na ni hu yira no etibra odru hope na ni physician e ka kire ni se akaka kra bi nu owu tibra e ka asem no kire no no he cried na se e ba se onu nko a wo ho a ni ntim no e ka akoma. Osi, oh Lord, help me, Eradi Buami. He will exclaim, God help me, Jesus Christ help me. What are you asking? So as this microphone, you know who since he obey one day, who say bibi or a friend in hell? Omomwano. Oh, anything you can say, who are human beings? What you change? So once sacra says, now what you are human who drew tra? I just sacra coin po unye day. Oh no. It's a bra or ye we you know. Osi. Yet, if there be, ne okay, any say, but there is no God. And then again, yet, if there be, what will become of me hereafter? You will try to be, or say, hereafter, now and hereafter. Ah, she say, unipe pi wo wia se, omu mine se mi wua, ehe fana me ukro. Omu mine okra. Uwia nasa. Uwia pete shia, wasi uwia nasa. Ube she say, paper. But confirm me, you don't doubt, sir. Won't you buy Bumo? Now, your life is so precious. You cannot gamble with your soul. Won't you me for a crown, grant or pray? Now, won't you, sir? Say me, we're minim near me crow. Poor no, we were see my sea, me team, ye radi, dear me, wouldn't I make all? I didn't know there won't sacra to send me up so sacra, and I won't to me in casa. Now, Tiho say, any paddy, I won't to me jai bonny, who be quick Jim, who drew a beau say, it be no to me jai money ye ye. It's a bishop, no catcher, and they say, dear, now, person me ye mau. Well, see, if you deny God Christ in your lifetime, he also will deny you in your time of death. So in 2 Timothy chapter 2 verse 12 for country. Opunya mia onoso be dey obepo. 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Just some moments before he died. 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I'm left alone. The last words which he is recorded in history is my God, why has thou forsaken me? 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

my mom pie. 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In which he and I share a sacrifice of praise to God. Say, Aya na, you pay people in your mission board, in Kadi in your Maya mind. From all the chair and quencia or top my beer near ye dear, then poor me a kind home, or dear mind. Ye can say, O be a more modern, say, they be our sorry at the radius in a year radiae, and only a juma above 1 year in a throw. See, so if you have caught heavy, a juma equian, to me, and shall say, and yet to me, any ye pa. And that the idea we had the sinning in an essay, the service that pleases God. A juma is so on your coupon, any. Hebrew form of man, it do me and sent you mudun sia. Hebrews 13:16. 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
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I'm casting Yamina automatic gate first in your airport one in your brony. 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You went to switch a young coupon. 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Them rest on a behoo some power in young coupon. Na me ye sure se so ya for no sorry omu kondemu ho. 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So yes, we ni problem. Se so ti se dey. Now say police ni be if your office kofi. I have to say it. Na police for no munye juma mwaye. 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If your office kofi, ye ho traffic light or ye drew or green. Kasi DH ye chum. 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Iko ya ye drew baya da na police ni be officer onye small police. No jina ose. Driver na fa. Traffic light him. I'm TOD. Almost yes, I'm TOD. I'm sure I'm not meeting only driver. I'm talking car. I say, I better not call me a call. Then bisa, me person me bisa and say, see, see, I hear when you far traffic light ready. Mo anansa no panel driver no cook room no who no chain no. Or see, you are challenging authority. I'm not going to office any pen in any way. I'm not going to. I'm not going to. You are challenging authority. I'm not doing what Timo. You drew call more. If you can be on one who say, yeah, dear, baby, honor dear, who call traffic a motor call to honor dear 19,000. Who bet me a mobilizer, and I'm hearing him. And the three semi funny number, and I'm a fat, me be saying, dinner, they are caught in office, one of my two, and say, on pad, the purple me a day. And here when Chelsea could jump across an hour, broke down for a pole. And you will beat me and I'm a Timo. I was a throw there, we are seeing me tree throw. Now be catch them some a fat traffic light to me fat. Now you drew come more. We a judge. What the assembly we? And I mean more blessing 19,000 the menya. When let me kind of say so for one more tire pa. A pressing form we yes, sir. Monsacra moi drin was right in my day. A bay. When you see yes, it's a king and I'll show cra and for so bay and the womb. A pompon quan is seeing it trunk. 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

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They called evil good and good evil. They put darkness for light and light for darkness. 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Enter ye in at the straight gate. For wide is the gate and broad is the way that leadeth to destruction. And many there be which go in thereat, because straight is the gate and narrow is the way which leadeth unto life. And few there be that find it. Ushenu oprotiatianu. 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

0: 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The things I used to do I do them no more. 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Book could be a friend of dying testimonies of saved and unsaved. Unye bi baby ato. 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Ni pa o tre friend Benjamin Solomon Shaw, SB Shaw. And a testimony am king kain efa voter honon so so enon so wo number 18 a year page 50. Uhwe a obehu na onso so o de ahwe o hafa sene be ya. Betre we see ye. The business book be a friend of God's Plan for Man, written by Phineas Jennings Dake. Crofo mo do radi no mo pe Bible siano, rebi a friend Dake, wa true Bible, and also a true book of Fufro become Bible a friend of God's Plan for Man. Yankupon and she share or home nipa, and also lesson 37, pages 731 to 732. Be whose story na me kayano ewo ho. 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

0: 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Questions be brave, but no me and Fantunche. Lady Yami be catcher on no a year, and we did be bro. Yami catcher or say free bonny, more make us say Yami free my dear and media, and play me Jano and Juan at Minwari and where be mumsy canning a kick account. And when the bessy said, Ne bin my ye say who could gem and plant twenty. Bissan Crawford, my friend, plant him say Yami Mura if woman Muana. Ye GDO Yami mo. 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Ose, that the trial of your faith be much more precious than of gold that perisheth, though it be tried with fire, might be found unto praise and honor and glory at the appearing of Jesus Christ. Praise the Lord. It is a usia dia no anyen sohia ye hu ba bia wugina. 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Now, tune your matron, I said, I'll be see a colonel. 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
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The violent take it by force. 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
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It been my funny too cold chop. 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

A deeper life Bible church, na day in St. Pay, a bro, your chair or yes, the demo. So, if you say, I'll be on Facebook, Deeper Life Ghana, na YouTube, also, be on your Deeper Life Ghana, Deeper Life Bible Church Ghana. Maybe I will be on Pesa, a bomb pie, and I tear on your coupon, sim. A radi pie, that was the same, and so, Odia Bow, Naya, say, Mate, was sim. Bompires and some way being any nipper sem, name a bay on yanko pansem. For 2 minutes, what day a teacher, name ye a tearful in a ye, we yes to demon a bompire. Amen. And they a share a sema what to deem say fervency and steadfastness in times of trials. Fervency and steadfastness in times of trials. 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Serving the Lord. 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I didn't come what I say, sir. Manier or how near to tear I free nipper, ne bon samne, and home morning chedier. See what say we are say, yeah, and manier ne bonny we are see. A beba upo, umpo, a beba. Then so I'm cancel me woman say a bar, a beco. Nemum yankupon, you say, sir, a manier too, wono, saying, and I will yea, a dear, and I will yea, and on a bare record. Be you here and I say, be tell. O can't send papa in your me home. And I saw can't send papa for in your me home. Job, a man near tono. 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A man need pedium po it to your crew. So, baby, any why a tea say Job, a cassette in your coupon. O kind Bible say, well, men are no an can be being tea in your coupon. Say, friend, one Christopher, pa dear. Say yes, you need a chair, mummy, and yes, say Job. And you see, I can be a ten young coupon, and I was so for near sorry any Bible. Debbie, we are so for no dear, umbe, kick and simbia, and I'll call, usum yammy dada, de, and I, yeah, de, yam, sumbe, bribe, de, dear bro, ne, de, kick and come home. 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

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Dan no a wombu cooperation na mobile policy for bonitio no we. Wasakra, wasan ko wechi, uko dejim forever. 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
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Our attitude and response and reaction to our life challenges will either make us or mar us. 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
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Why any free a money boy for near training for? Oh, men from across in Yame, I name me ye. Maybe I will be a mere mom pie, and I can be papa train and coupon say ready. Whom me mob, me name my brabosu ye, meaning no money, minimum mammy was he come, what Dibiani did yes, minimum yame, a ready down where the tremme, Yami bed danny where the actual why. Ube who saw ye the boy in what beer and rack as a ready who made the boy any mobile. If you hold called God. God will take over your life and a new thing will happen. And you mean you are bare for fraud. It is so be with Christo Moa, obey our body for fraud. 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Radio Kronkronye Shreo Bebre, wasema wode amaye. 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

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Beot. Eni e chirio. 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
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The future punishment of the wicked is eternal. 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
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Spirit of God, for they are foolishness unto him. Neither can he know them, because they are spiritually discerned. We say, we see, obia owo hunemo no, e de pa se obi tumia ji hunhumu semwaye dey atumu. 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No man believes in hell because he simply wants to be believe. 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
1: 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When our time here on earth is compared with our life hereafter, we'll agree with Job. A man that is born of a woman is of a few days. 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

0: 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It is when you next train say, Nipa, you was a sister, yen quana no a day, 8 year. Nipa me he in the hunesa. 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We are not their wasa ni srim kusi se uudini se yinu yinu betu no so uhu se wa yinfum so kese pa Psalm 89 verse 47 enyom ediotri enkron ichimu edianai enson Psalm 89 verse 47 kaimine tia eye adi hun yenti na ubo nipa eme yina we are sinner, say one who say, Obey to me free ha emre bia. I say, oh, yeah, Ufe, we are say, bo boy. I am from Swaka Sepa. Remember how short my time is. Wherefore hast thou made all men in vain? Trust them, say, it is like a shadow. It is say, a nipper soon soon. Obi, Chemona say, we are Babu, say, the soon soon tin tin tin, or qua, who soon soon will be, or sister, and nippon quanate. First Chronicles chapter 29 verse 15. 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Job was very rich, but he was very righteous. And then Kwan and Nipai Wagis always can you to me near at the training. Honey, catch it all. Why and I catch it all? It's a drew bra, I was a whipping break. I will show a bra bumuye. Now I say, you see, I can once me, warm in China. Now, some in Namusa. Or see, for we are but of yesterday and know nothing. I didn't know any nipper. Just the winning Greek, winning Malate, winning French, winning Brofo, winning mathematics, winning laptop, computer, teachers, one hour crow, one kumpah, only Munyami. Because our days upon earth are a shadow. This is Sunsum, 14 verse 2, Job chapter 14 verse 2. 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
1: 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That there is a hell, I'm equally certain, having received an earnest of my inheritance there already in my breast. That there is a natural conscience, I now feel with horror and amazement because being continually upbraided by it with my impieties and all my iniquities and all my sins brought to me to my remembrance. Se ni Abraham kachre, can you say onkai and papa nsu okai ni boni ni bibia waye. 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Oh, that I was to lie upon the fire that never is quenched 1,000 years to purchase the favor of God and be reunited to him again. But it is a fruitless wish, a fruitless desire and longing. Millions of years will bring me no nearer to the end of my torments. Was it saying Kenyan Kupun Hunumobo and Cordinu to Jim in Fiapim? Ubiye ni hua wedding Fiapim uya sida. 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Was it saying Kenyan midi me to Jim Mun Fiapim? 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Was it, sir? A pair of Macuma Musu and also so a Yajuma. If he said a home made the whole affable. I was sorry, I was who we are now, son. The Bible will refuse to catch any person who we are now, son. You better sit down and be born again before you begin to preach. Transcending your offer and son, what shall I say? I can yamin once him. Transcending your mimi when you are home, and son, what will refuse to say, who dear who are one dance here? Don't destroy people. Men kuni pa, men feni pa nko hell. 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He cried out, oh, the insufferable pangs of hell. 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I can cry, madam, for who we are won't call heavy on. Men chill my sorry, I will call him fear to do our decoy. 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Soft will name you are true for. 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

0: 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I was open a year and our PB, a man who cried there so more. 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In an omnity, sorry, then, on pay heavy a call, one home pa. It in a cheerful mu PT and what can say, I said, me. Man obey to me at ye. 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It was on where they say. Collection in an odia ma, better than a honyo de. It in a seafon mu piti and wakasa semia ding. 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
0: 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Simi free wonu ma wo ka kire wo kunu, wo ka kire wo yire, wo ka kire wo ma, wo ka kire wo dwuma mu fo. 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Ye makwa manenti na ho 1 minute. You resist the devil and he will flee from you. 1 Peter chapter 4, verse 7. Peter nguma edin kain, 18:9, iti chemo en son. 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Crawford, they be on my bomb pie, no more chin of com, no more king car Bible, no more Kenyam Sam, no more your cronkron, no more your training, your meatimon was almost in a bad day. Besha see free. Let's say free and so can ya, a baby one won't teen and coupons and panel say. Now say, eh, this or bed you on your patrinia, a hen at the unferry on your coupon or the boyeni bejra. A question say, Mui do papa papa papa papa. What is say we are see mo? 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
1: 0244 938 217. Open so I bet me a deeper life. 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

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And you may pee when we cheat or more mube, we are seeing Omunya San Yaman, you know, Moko Chemin, Omidi Koye. 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
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I will call Bible school, ha, and I will want to cry so crana, a quabby fremia, eh, or so for Bible school, Ben, I'll call now, what call seminary? No, sorry, seminary, no mokro. What call seminary? Now, sorry, I will preach it. I'm so mean, call by seminary, and then my call Jesus is cool, nobby. 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
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That's a guarantee. 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A soft will be studio, the homo can send you padio yede, want to mean tea home, want to mean your crown crown, your work gonna have bonny do see dear, we are there, body moon, our better nasa for months and soft will preach all, preach all, you preach you all to hell. Mount soft will read Bible mu ye. No one say yamia or dumo Daniel man, it's not say why you're bonny to say yamen on your enemy. Praise the Lord. 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I'm finding who and two titribi so. I'm finding who and two prosy penny so. So your penny so. I'm finding who and two judge can see be so. Or the who two or Yankopon so. Praise the Lord. 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
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Mummy and put Bonnie and Mata Papa home, praise the Lord. The Bible, my etia says, well, you won't be good, your time, no one, anyone, ma, anyone, you know. The way, ya, when you're new, I'm no more asiano, a jatano fa won so, a bobo no pemunina. Hey, Jata, you say, oh, him holy mind. No, him on holy mind. 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No, I was soon eating. I'm saying, see one other was a woo. And yet, near 2 months, I call ya chet. I'm saying, yes. Bible said your timimono or so ched your woo, you are saying. What's sacra? Why do you buy food? Who's our sacra? Yamima will mark. Yes, small, mom, try. Now, you Christian, you know, so then I did ya buy food at him. Make sure I say, Omudo will say, Bay Hanam, why? What the old number a Bay Hanamama almost say. It he will see a tear, says, I say, a need that super, say, a persia call heavier. Mommy and fire home to ya, sorry, I air costuna bonnie de eka home. Ye kwa sorry could tea ya mea sem send ye be a beja bonny ye. Ne de be out kwa so si de be out ba bonny na oye. Still help us all call heavy be patcho, and who 2 4 and a call heavy. And who 2 4 and a call heavy. Ne bonye phone to mean call heavy money ye ye. 2 Peter 3:11-14. 2 Peter 3:11-14. 2 Peter 3:11-14. 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
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Send a bear, a woman in for being come and answer any fun. 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Name me, we are here. Every chinny peffering and coupon channel. 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

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Hebrews chapter 13. 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
0: 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You don't cast off on a penny, Dinka Ibi. 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You ye and a honey jatoy. Abraham, or Mark Quina, butre, when you may be man, a janko, or praise the Lord.
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0: 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They will say, ye tear see, ye shall see, they will see, let me who crook crown crown or praise the Lord. It is a full fry, you free string and coupon chain, sonny. We see, see, and it's how you fry, wash your shed and a menukuno. 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